0: blinding light, the clouds passing by, the water shining. We keep marching forward, we are small but many, move or be left behind.
1: Get it, get it, get it, get it, get it, girl. Get it, get it, get it, get it, get it, get it, girl. 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

0: 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My name is Mr. Kinetic, and it's time for the Purple Crown Show, a multi-generational soul vibration session full of funky soul music for you to enjoy. We're going to get into it like this right here. As we always do, Saturday nights, 9 p.m. Eastern time, right here on WQRT. You could be tuned in through WQRT.org as well. Go ahead and let somebody know about this funky soul music that you're about to be listening to for the next little bit of time. You on the dig? So we're going to get into it right here, right now. This one is coming up first. This is Bobby Bird with I Know You Got Soul. You understand? We about to do it just like that right here. It's the Purple Crown Show. Go ahead, turn it up.
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4: Is this what you want?
5: Roland, I know you got

Yeah. That's Me and Baby Brother by War, right here on the Purple Crown Show. Thanks for tuning in one more time, one more again, as we continue to play that funky soul music. And with that, we got our next one coming up right here. This is, little intro to this musician. Started his career on Motown as a session player on Motown. Then eventually was a part of Stevie Wonder's band. You can see him in some of the videos online with Stevie Wonder's band from, like, I think 72 or 73, something like that. The band that's on the Sesame Street episode. And that man is Ray Parker Jr. So that was what he was doing before he got into his own solo, well, into his group. He got radio and then his solo work and his production and all of that. Ray Parker Jr. is a underrated songwriter, musician, and producer in black music. So shout out to Ray Parker Jr. A lot of hits, a lot of jams off his pen and off of his playing. So we're getting ready to play one right here. For those who like to groove, this is Ray Parker Jr. You're listening to the Purple Crown Show. Come on ahead, turn it up.

Now that right there is none other than Billy Preston with Will It Go Round in Circles. Right here on the Purple Crown Show, it's your boy, Mr. Kinetic. And for those of you that didn't know, we ain't did nothing until we played the blues. So we getting ready to do what? We gonna play some of this blues right here. We gonna show enough play some. And we gonna go back to the well. You know, I don't ever get tired of hearing this this brother play the blues. And yeah, we gonna let this one ride out too. This is actually, let me change that. We'll go back. It's all live. It's all live. Let's roll with this. Hey, this is Albert King with Cold Feet. You're listening to the Purple Crown Show right here on WQRT. Go ahead, turn it up.

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That baby talk.

right now. Yes, indeedy. That's John Lee Hooker with Boom Boom. Now, a little bit of backstory that I just picked up on while I was over here enjoying this music right along with y'all. There's some information that I learned about the song. And I gotta get my next song queued up though. So you're listening to the Purple Crown Show right here on WQRT. It's a multi-generational soul vibration session full of funky soul music for you to enjoy. And I promise you, we enjoy ourselves every Saturday at 9 p.m. Eastern Time on WQRT. It's a wonderful occasion, and we really love being able to do it. So for that song, Boom Boom, I didn't really know any of this. So that came out in 1961. On VJ Records, which is in Chicago at the time. And typically, John Lee Hooker was not playing with the full band. It would be like him and maybe another guitar player and him stomping his feet. That's just the kind of music he was making at the time. And then somebody came along and said, how about we do this? We're going to put you with a band. And the band that they put him with is actually some of the cast from Motown. The Funk Brothers, some of those guys. So it includes James Jamerson, the great James Jamerson on bass, Benny Benjamin on drums, and Joe Hunter on piano. We know it, but I still think it's not discussed in the way that it should be, that the Motown Funk Brothers put together some of the most incredible music that's ever been recorded and ever created in the history of recorded music. And if you ever get a chance to go to the museum in Detroit, the Motown, you should definitely go do that. But once I just learned that, I didn't know that until tonight. And I know that song. I love that song. But it makes sense now that I know that. But what an incredible legacy to be woven into so many different wonderful cultural shifts in music. And that's really what Motown really is and really the legacy of it. I could talk a long time about Motown. I think Motown is one of the most amazing things ever. But anyway, yeah, so we about to play a record for Motown because, you know, that's just how I feel right now. This one that we about to play right here, this is from Marvin Gaye. This is Ain't That Peculiar. I love this record. We're going to listen to it right here on the Purple Crown Show. Go ahead. Turn it up.

Yeah. That's Lovely One by the Jacksons from their 1980 album Triumph. So, yeah, this is a really cool album. This is the second album that the Jacksons got to write and produce the whole album. At least that's how it's built. So I'm going to roll with it. That's what it says. That's what we're going to go with. And they, you know, who wouldn't want to work with the Jacksons? So they were able to always get the dopest people to play these sessions. So, like, you got on keys, you got Greg Fillinganes. Greg Fillinganes played on, like, 8 million different things. Oh, my gosh. He played on so much, so many records. You know, a bunch of Quincy Jones projects, Stevie Wonder, all kind of stuff. Just ridiculous. His resume is crazy. And then you got David Williams, another session guitar player. Crazy resume. Then Mike Cimbello. And I always like to point out Mike Cimbello because when you find out Mike Cimbello was playing guitar on like Stevie Wonder records and Jackson's records and Diana Ross and stuff like that, that's the same Michael Cimbello from Maniac, from Flashdance, man. She's a maniac, man. You know, that's the same dude. Same dude, but he was playing on all these super funky records. It's really crazy how that works. Really, really crazy how that works, but I love it. Then you got Nathan Watts on bass, another Stevie Wonder alum. Ollie Brown playing drums, another Stevie Wonder alum. Paulino Da Costa, come on, man. The whole crew, TomTom84 doing the arrangements. I know I'm being really nerdy about it right now, but I just think that it's really, really cool that we, you know, acknowledge the way things came together. You know, the people that really put it down really made it something. So that's a crazy story, though. But what I can say, I feel like the best Jackson's music that they made in their adulthood is music that they produced and wrote. Those are the best records that they made. I feel like Destiny and Triumph, those are the ones. So I don't know. Maybe that could just be me, but that's how I feel about that. All right, we're about to get back into this music. Thank you for hanging out here with me here on WQRT. I promise you, man, we're having a good time every time. Every time we do this on Saturday night, 9 p.m. Eastern, right here on WQRT. This next one coming up right here is a Stone Cold jam. This is Southern Girl by Maze featuring Frankie Beverly. Rest in peace to the OG legend. You're listening to the Purple Crown Show. Go on ahead, turn it up.

That's a jam right there. That's Guy with Groove Me, man. That's what a funky song. What a funky, funky, funky song that is. Boy, I tell you what. Ain't that something right there? That's a jam. We're going to play another little record right here. This one coming up. Ooh, that bring back some good memories from all the way back from 1992. Riding around with my parents and my sister in the Astro van. They'll know what's up. You know, we was out here in the Astro van. Just the four of us hanging tough, you know. And this is a song I remember hearing a whole lot from an album I heard a whole lot, too. This is Tennessee.

0: Tennessee.
1: To Tennessee.
0: Yeah. That's Tennessee by Arrested Development. Also, a little tidbit of information. That's Prince's voice that sampled saying Tennessee from Alphabet Street. All right. My name is Mr. Kinetic. 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And I sure hope you have enjoyed it because I know that I have. We're going to play this last one and then we're going to go ahead and get up out of here. Make sure you tune in every Saturday night at 9 p.m. Eastern Time on 99.1 if you're in Naptown or WQRT.org on the internet. It's your boy, Mr. Kinetic. And until next time, remember to exist in the infinite and jam accordingly. And I will holler at y'all later. Oh, yeah. Soul Makosa by Manu Dibango.

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1: 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Oh, jam.
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0: People say I don't think ghosts are real. I can tell you well that ghosts are real. I mean, are you ignoring the fact that I'm sitting right here? You don't believe in us because you never took the time to feel or deal how we deal with everyone making us seem unreal. They all say I hear you, but do you really hear me, or do you hear what you want to hear? I can't think for myself, I can't talk for myself, or of course no one will listen to the so-called blank story on the forgotten book.
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just like other women, these ships are affected by fatigue. 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The stop slows off. Listen to the fatigue of this harness. It starts off on an 11-minute flight like this.

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1: This is In the Gnosis, ambient, experimental, and classical music that's magical, minimal, and mellow, and just right to inspire creativity, or maybe complement sounds of the world, coffee cups, bird songs, conversations. 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

furious blowing winds, jagged-shaped rocks. The water is rushing. It's running towards the stag-built wall made of stones, coming towards a halt. Does it go around? No. Finally throwing itself against the rock-built wall in order to pass through. The river will never stop. It continues on, no matter what may be in its path or what may be running with it.

0: Not enough ecstasy for me. 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Joy, kicks, darkness, music. Not enough night. Jack Kerouac.
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The apparition of these faces in the crowd, petals on a wet black bough.

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Sparrow in Winter by Shinkichi Takahashi. Breast down, fluttering in the breeze, the sparrow's full of air holes. Let the winds of winter blow, let them crack a wing. Two, the sparrow doesn't care. The air streams through him, free, easy, scattering feathers, bending legs. He hops calmly from branch to empty branch in an absolutely spaceless world. I'd catch, skewer, broil you, but my every shot misses. You're impossible. All at once there's the sound of breaking glass, and houses begin to crumple. Rising quickly, an atomic submarine nudges past your belly.

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The sun sets slowly, planting the sky pink and gold. Day fades into night.

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1: 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The show consists of instrumental music. This means there will be no singing. If you are expecting singing, you will be disappointed. However, if you do not expect singing, or have no expectations at all, you will not be disappointed. 100% guaranteed, or your money back. That was a joke, because this show is free. I, the instrumental knight of the turntable, introduce the songs. My descriptions will sometimes be useful, but never correct. This is my process. If you do not listen at the scheduled time, you can find the show on Mixcloud. Unlike you, it will still be there. It does not get tired. It does not leave. Think about that, Buster. This has been a promotional message. You may now return to whatever it is you were doing before this interruption, probably staring at your phone,

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I want a blaze of light to flame in me forever in a timeless, dear love of everything. And why should I pretend to want anything else? Jack Kerouac.

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There's a language hidden in plain sight at Cami. 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Kept secrets, open code, unfolds across three distinct spaces: the church, the court, and the garden. 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

0: Ars Poetica by Vincent Hedobro. Let poetry be like a key opening a thousand doors. A leaf falls, something flies by. Let all the eye sees be created and the soul of the listener tremble. Invent new worlds and watch your word. The adjective, when it doesn't give life, kills it. We are in the age of nerves. The muscle hangs like a memory in museums, but we are not the weaker for it. True vigor resides in the head. O poets, why sing of roses? Let them flower in your poems. For us alone do all things live beneath the sun. The poet is a little god.
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Welcome to Soul Glow on 99.1 WQRT. Nothing but the rarest rhythm and blues, soul, funk, and jazz cuts from some of the most iconic names in a golden era of music. Sit back, relax, and enjoy the ride at Soul Glow on WQRT.

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Hello, my name is Halia from Teenworks, and I'm reading an excerpt from a poem by myself. A Yoruba royal clothed in my ashoke, Iruati bubak baluk beleati gele wearing, Amalan abula eating, food so spicy your mouth is burning kind of culture. Eight or more middle name giving, Damilala, Inumidum, Yetunde, Abalare, Abekeade. Yes, those are all my middle names, well, at least the ones that I know of. My great-great-grandfather being the king of Ijebuode, the big king, a place where people get to dream, a place that welcomes anyone and everyone with open arms, a place with overturned clay pots, a land full of life and potential. That's where I grew up, while she calls me her daughter and I call her motherland. While living by proverbs and living like a queen, I am proud to be from the giant of Africa. I bleed green, white, green. I am from Nigeria.

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0: This is Sydney from Teenworks reading a poem from Rupi Kaur. 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
2: 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Nothing but the rarest rhythm and blues, soul, funk, and jazz cuts from some of the most iconic names in a golden era of music. Sit back, relax, and enjoy the ride at Soul Glow on WQRT.

And now, three haiku by Matsuo Basho, who lived in Japan from 1644 to 1694. The squid seller's call mingles with the voice of the cuckoo. A cold rain starting, and no hat. So, how admirable to see lightning and not think life is fleeting.

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meeting you tonight. 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

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This is Rhinestone Country, where classic country shines like a honky-tonk star. 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
2: I'd like to start off here with a song that I recorded here not long ago. I think it's one of the prettiest ones I've ever recorded. Boys, if you will, a little tune called The Lost Highway.

Friends, right now, here's our good friend again with a message for you. So if you will listen to him just a minute, we'll be right back.

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1: One, two, three, one.

Married by the Bible and divorced by the law. Every day there's more and more, the worst I ever saw. Things have changed, they're not the same as the days of Ma and Pa. They were married by the Bible and no divorces by the law.

A quote hangs from an office wall. It's from a long-forgotten play, Cato, by Joseph Addison. 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

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That's right, we have chickens outside of our shop. So take a break from your computer screen and come say hi to our feathered friends. And while you're at it, explore our galleries of local art and get a dose of inspiration. So come on to Normal Coffee and let the chickens outside put a smile on your face. We are open Wednesday through Friday, 9 a.m. to 6 p.m., and Saturday and Sunday, 9 a.m. to 3 p.m.

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1: 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We hope to see you at our free, family-friendly live concerts at the Contemporary Art Museum of Indianapolis campus in the Garfield Park neighborhood. 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

Michael Jackson as Mirror, as Contradiction, as the culture that made him. Tony Koch's video work, Untitled, parentheses MJ the Symptom, doesn't celebrate the King of Pop. It asks what he reveals about all of us. A striking, thought-provoking installation now showing at CAMI. Free admission, 1125 Cruft Street in Garfield Park. 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

left home when I was three, and he didn't leave much to Ma and me. Just this old guitar and an empty bottle of booze. Now, I don't blame him because he run and hid, but the meanest thing that he ever did was before he left, he went and named me Sue. Well, he must have thought that it was quite a joke, and it got a lot of laughs from lots of folks. Seems I had to fight my whole life through. Some gal would giggle and I'd get red, and some guy'd laugh and I'd bust his head. I tell you, life ain't easy for a boy named Sue. 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

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And I knew that scar on his cheek and his evil eye. He was big and bent and gray and old, and I looked at him and my blood ran cold. And I

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I tell you, I've fought tougher men, but I really can't remember when. He kicked like a mule and he bit like a crocodile. I heard him laugh and then I heard him cussing. He went for his gun and I pulled mine first. He stood there looking at me and I saw him smile. He said, son, this world is rough, and if a man's gonna make it, he's gotta be tough. And I know I wouldn't be there to help you along. So I give you that name and I said goodbye. I knew you'd have to get tough or die. And it's that name that helped to make you strong. Yeah. He said, now you just fought one hell of a fight, and I know you hate me and you got the right to kill me now, and I wouldn't blame you if you do. But you ought to thank me before I die for the gravel in your guts and the spit in your eye, cause I'm the that named you Sue. Yeah, what could I do? What could I do?

0: about him now and then, every time I try and every time I win. And if I ever have a son, I think I'm gonna name him Bill or George, anything but Sue. I still ain't that man.
1: We'd like to welcome everybody to our portion of the Bluegrass Festival here at Bean Blossom. We're all real happy to be here with you today and hope everybody's going to enjoy our part. We have a few songs that we'd like to do. Here's one of the old ones that a lot of people request on our shows around the country called Sweet Little Miss Blue Eyes.

0: 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Jack Kerouac.
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1: And I didn't see you. 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
0: No.
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1: Ain't much happening in L.A.

the feelings disappear. You are someone else. I am still right here. What have I become?